Oh, yes, my son. But you're just at the beginning. Just follow your dreams wherever they go. And life itself will let you know.

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1: 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I am the Count Dracula. Please step inside.

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See the lights? 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

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Of course, all these words have a meaning for me, but other generations might find a different mood to their world. My alphabet goes like this. A stands for anything, and B for bionic and Bach. C stands for claustrophobia, and D for dirty old man. 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

0: is for those who kiss and tell. 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And N is for never again. O is for that famous story. 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And W for where and when. 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And Z, dear child, for the zero you will get if you don't learn my alphabet.
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